Arrival Sharon. Roger, Sharon, Arrival Sharon, 2010.

0: Falls Road ambulance, clear of Sharon and returning.
1: Sharon Falls Road, clear Sharon returning at 2023.

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0: Central City Sulfur Ammo, North Cannon Paramedics, respond. We're 17 Cobble Road, Double Horizon, C3A unit, room 56, 86-year-old female. Need a transport for sepsis, is constant breathing, 33 Charlie 4. Unit number 17 Cobble Road, Noble Horizon, Riga unit, room 56, 86-year-old female, sepsis, 33 Charlie 4. Cross streets of Canaan Road, Under Mountain Road, time on 2046. Sulfur 31 to headquarters at 2046, and Medic 1 to Correction North Canaan Medic to the scene at 2046 as well.
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1: 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Up the center, breathing.
0: Roger, medic on a Charlie, four centers.

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The general fire alarm 52 Bravo 1. Repeating number 264 Henry Sanford Road, the Regina Residence. For the general fire alarm 52 Bravo 1. Cross streets of

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0: Roger, apparent malfunction at 2151. Just be advised, you're on LCD dispatch.

Road, room 230-230. 85-year-old male, lethargic, possible UTI. Repeating, EMS is requested. 291 Federal Road, Rivermere, room 230. For the 85-year-old lethargic male, possible UTI. On streets of Rollingwood and Old New Milford. We lost priority response. Timeout 21:54.

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Roger.

0: Got a PT in two. Let's talk to the second ambulance and we'll figure it out when we get there.
1: 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Number 291 Federal Road, Rivermere Senior Living. 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Cross streets are going to be Rolling Wood Drive and Olden Milford Road. 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

0: 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Please terminate the incident.
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Maymont Code 1, requested to respond as stage in the area, the entrance to Sullivan Farm off of Sullivan Road for the 5757-year-old male. He's not just in Brisbane, code yellow 25 Alpha 2. Milford Animals Code 1 requested a respond and stage in the area, the entrance to Sullivan Farm near the bus stop. Off of Sullivan Road for the 5757-year-old male, who's conscious and breathing, code yellow 25 Alpha 2, 2237.

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Daniel, Northwest Medic 3, spot number 9, Centerbrook Road, 79-year-old female, tachycardia, Wisconsin breathing 19 Charlie 3. Heading number 9, Centerbrook Road in Colebrook, 79-year-old female, tachycardia, 19 Charlie 3. Cross street to Colebrook Road and Schoolhouse Road, time on 2358.

Hail City, Litchfield, ambulance and respond, 105 Torrington Road. 89-year-old female full, discussion reading 17 altitude. Between 105 Torrington Road, 89-year-old female full, 17 altitude. Cross Street to Carl Street, Lincoln Place, Town 01.

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1: 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Colbert first responders, number 9, Centerbrook Road, 79-year-old female, tachycardia, 19 Charlie 3. Center serotonin, 03.
2: Delta Colbert first responders, number 9, Centerbrook Road, 79-year-old female, tachycardia, 19 Charlie 3. Center serotonin, 03.

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0: We're clear, Charlotte. You can terminate the incident for LBA.
1: Roger, incident terminated. Let's chill down, Elm 043.

today, males respond, 51 Elm Street, apartment number 2, the 74-year-old male, requesting transport to the ER for bad labs for the doctor. His conscious and breathing, 26 Alpha 9, being number 51 Elm Street on apartment number 2, 74-year-old male, requesting transport for bad labs, 26 Alpha 9, cross streets of Center Street and High Street, Hemo.

built the New North Canyon Ambulance Response 99 South Canyon Road. Whispering Pines Unit, room 320 at Gear Nursing for the 59-year-old male. High fever, constant rating 33 Alpha 1, ping 99 South Canyon Road, Gear Nursing, Whispering Pines, room 320 for the 59-year-old male. Fever, 33 Alpha 1, cross street to Sand Road, Graceway, town 154.

0: Harvard Road, Ripley Hill Road. Two car motor vehicle accident with injuries, 77 Bravo 1. St. Pleasant Valley Fire, New Hartford ambulance. Ripley Hill Road and New Hartford Road. For the two car accident with injuries, 77 Bravo 1. Time out 227.
1: LCD North Carolina ambulance, route to Charlotte.
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0: 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Here's everyone down the vehicle. 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
0: Northwest 1-3-4, once the EMS starts to transfer off, 5 minutes later, we'll return the scene over to CSC.
1: Roger, at 2:43.

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1: Pleasant Valley number 11.
0: Turn over to CSP, will be clearing, terminate the incident.
1: Scene turned over to CSP, clear incident terminated for Pleasant Valley Fire at 251. And H2, go ahead.
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Houston, Belford Ambulance Code 1, respond number 10, Park Lane West, for the 86-year-old female near Syncope, 31 Charlie 2. And then Belford Ambulance Code 1, respond number 10, Park Lane West, for the 86-year-old female near Syncope, 31 Charlie 2 is your dispatch code. Cross streets of Orchard, Old Orchard Lane and Birchwood Drive. 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
0: incident terminated for New Hartford ambulance.

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Activate smoke detector 52 Bravo 1. Heading 104 Richards Road for the smoke detector 52 Bravo 1. Cross streets of Oak Ridge and the dead end. I'm out of 350.

0: 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Beyond 10-8.
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0: 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All the units clear and returning. You terminate the incident. Can't fire.
1: Roger, alarm due to dust from a ceiling fan. 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

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Meeting number 44 Schofield Hill Road, the Abella residence, for the general fire alarm, 52.

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0: 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Nothing showing.
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Respond 69 Fort Hill Road for the 82-year-old female, Ball 17 Alpha 2. 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Respond 69 Fort Hill Road for the 82-year-old female, Ball 17 Alpha 2. 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

93-year-old female, said party feeling anxious with his Alpha 1. Milford Ambulance, code 1, site call, number 12, Dogwood Drive, 93-year-old female, sick party feeling anxious, attached to 26 Alpha 1, near Crossroads, Pumpkin Hill Road, in the dead end, timeout, 6:30.

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to Harrington Fire Response to number 123 Highview Drive for the reported tree and wires down, 55 Bravo 4. Repeating, 123 Highview Drive, reported tree and wires down, 55 Bravo 4. Cross streets are going to be Pine Ridge Drive and

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1: Turn to car 8 to station at 733. Car 8, be advised, negative reports of flames or smoke, negative reports of arcing or sparks. You were dispatched at the request of CSP.
0: Roger, we'll inspect and probably barricade.
1: Roger, I'll check out. Turn to west side, car 2 en route to the scene at 734.

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2: 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That's provided address, I'll be investigating.
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0: Hold this to Brush 4. We're going to be pulling the road down at Pine Ridge.
1: Received. Pulling the assignment to Brush 4. Shutting the road down at Pine Ridge and

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0: a terminated for armament fire at 753.
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0: Arlington Brush 4 is on the return, 753.

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Timeout

0: Fallsville, GMS 1. 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
1: Clear of the refusal.

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Conscious and breathing, 25 Alpha 1. 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
1: This is terminated for Fallsville near Military 45.

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1: Alright, I'll be coming up behind them. Are they pulled over?
0: 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Three, they're gonna be waiting for you.
1: Okay, fine. 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
1: Roger.
0: Right now there's no PD responding.

Brooklyn Airport EMS, your request is respond. 132 Federal Road. Go ahead, urgent care. 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

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Repeating, 177 Greenwoods Road East, General Firearm 52 Bravo 1. Cross streets are going to be Laurelway Extension and Culvert Road. Timeout, 10:03. Norfolk Clark 2 to quarters at 10:03.

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1: Alpha Car 2, good.
0: Just confirming this party in flight, reporting no problems. It needs to finish resetting alarm.
1: That's affirmative. 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
2: No, for Bertrand, it's saying 2.5, sorry, look for me. Nothing showing out investigating.
1: Part 2, you're on scene. Nothing showing out investigating. 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They signed on command.
2: Roger, copy that.
1: 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Active attendant open.
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1: Team, do me a favor, switch over to response from command, please.
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0: 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Conscious and breathing, 13, Charlie 1. Repeating, 60, Winchester Road. 47-year-old male, diabetic problems, not alert, conscious of breathing. 13, Charlie 1. Cross streets are going to be Shady Brook Road, Dorothy Road. Timeout, 10:36.
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0: New Harford EMS 256 to the scene at 10:36. 256, be advised. 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
0: 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We'll show you en route.

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1: Okay, Mark, Medic 3, do you copy NH2's transmission?
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0: Yeah, let's Charlotte 1111.

Bailey EMS, stand by for dispatch. Bailey EMS, requested 470 Federal Road, Angels Deli in the parking lot. 91-year-old female, syncopal episode, currently conscious and breathing. That's perfectly repealed. EMS personnel, you requested 470 Pennell Road, Angels Deli, in the parking lot, Crescent Junction Road and Bramble Way. For 91-year-old female, syncopal episode, currently conscious and breathing. If you get ALS, time now, 11:14.

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1: Repeating,
0: 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Arrested response, number 15, Old Turnpike Road. A 67-year-old male, difficulty breathing. Your Boston said, fire needed for extra manpower. 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Haven't called ALS.

LTD2, Litchfield Fire, Phantom Fire, respond 66, Paul Madge Lane. For a strange odor in the residence, reported smell like skunk, 66 Alpha 1, repeating.

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0: LLCD 2, Harlington Ambulance, respond to and stage away from number 335 South Road. Post assault eval. On a cold response. Repeating. Stage away from number 335 South Road. Post assault eval. Cold response. Cross streets are going to be Shingle Mill Road and Hill Road. Timeout, 1212.
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1: 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I'm going to be here for a bit. Still unsure if I'm going to have a transport. I'll keep it close.
0: On the extended on scene time.

Telford ambulance, code 1, in front of Village Crest, 19 Poplar Street, 4th floor, room 414, Bravo. For the 72-year-old male, conscious, abnormal breathing, possible aspiration, 33 Charlie 1. Milford ambulance, code 1, in front of Village Crest, 19 Poplar Street, 4th floor, room 414, Bravo. 72-year-old male, conscious, abnormal breathing, possible aspiration, 33 Charlie 1, time now,

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0: Roger, you are clear Winston on the return, 1337.

Cornwall Ambulance respond to number 136 Popple Swamp Road. 87-year-old female fall with a cut to the hand, conscious and breathing. 17 Alpha 2, repeating, 136 Popple Swamp Road. 87-year-old female fall with a cut to the hand, conscious and breathing. 17 Alpha 2, cross streets are going to be Skiffelin Drive and Brook Road. Timeout, 1342. Car 1 to quarters, 1342.

Are you crew? 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Also, Cornwall

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2: Area of local as Pleasant Street for the heavy black smoke in the area. Request a response to the area of local as Pleasant Street for the smoke investigation, heavy black smoke in the area.

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0: Roger, you want him on the hot or cold?
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1: Norfolk Ambulance back in headquarters, terminate the incident.
0: This is terminated for Norfolk Ambulance 1355. Proceed, Vic. A 7-year-old female on a fall, EMS requesting in for pain management on a hot response. Cross streets are going to be Schiffer.

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1: Dispatch, unit 4.
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0: Car 2 to dispatch. 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I'll be giving the fire marshal a landline.
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0: 2 Milford Ambulance, code 1, son of 54 River Road. 84-year-old female, conscious breathing, fall, 17, Alpha 3. Milford Ambulance, code 1, respond to 54 River Road. 84-year-old female, conscious breathing, fall, 17 Alpha 3, cross streets, Rooster Tail, Hollow, and Boardman Road, time now 14:35.
1: Unit 1 responding.
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Cross streets are going to be Gay Street and Halbert Ave, timeout 1445.

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1: LPD, this is Salisbury 47, go ahead.
0: 47, be advised, we have an update to the address. It's going to be 17 Cobble Road, Noble Horizons, Unit Charlie 1.
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1: Medic 1 is clear of Sharon and on the return. Are you going to let us know when you're back in your coverage area?
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1: Clear with the wizard, it's my bugle. 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

Juliana, stand by for a second call. ALS response. 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ALS response, Rivermere Senior Living. 291 Federal Road on the third floor in a restroom. 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ALS response, 291 Federal Road, Rivermere Senior Living, on the third floor restroom for an 85-year-old with injuries from an unwitnessed fall. Your cross streets are going to be Old Milford Road and Belmar Drive, now 15.

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EMT still needed to complete crew at 19 Station Road, building number 6 in Brookfield Village, apartment number 6207. 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

LC2 Washington Ambulance, North Low Medic 4, respond to number 258, New Milford Turnpike, the White Horse Pub and Restaurant. 17-year-old female, allergic reaction, difficulty speaking between breaths, conscious and breathing, 2 Delta 2. Repeating, 258, New Milford Turnpike, the White Horse Pub and Restaurant. 17-year-old female, allergic reaction, with difficulty speaking between breaths, conscious and breathing, 2 Delta 2. Cross streets are going to be Wheaton Road and East Aspetuck River Crossing. Timeout, 1520.

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2: Bravo 4, repeating 16 Harnot Drive, brush fire, 82 Bravo 4. Across streets are going to be Lime Rock Station and the dead end, timeout 1529.

0: Alcedo, Washington Fire. 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Response number 258, New Buffer Turnpike, the White Horse Pub and Restaurant. 17-year-old female, allergic reaction with difficulty speaking between breaths. Conscious of breathing, 2 Delta 2. Repeating, 258, New Buffer Turnpike, the White Horse Pub and Restaurant. 17-year-old female, difficulty speaking between breaths. Conscious of breathing, 2 Delta 2. Cross streets are going to be Wheaton Road and East Assateague River Crossing. Timeout 1530.
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1: Go ahead.
0: Medic 4, it looks like this is going to be an allergic reaction to seafood. Epi has been administered.
1: Roger that.
0: Restaurant, be advised, looks like this is going to be an allergic reaction to seafood. Epi has been administered.
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0: 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Personnel. 16, R-0 drive.

0: 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How far out are you?
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0: Falls Village, Car 1, Del City. Falls Village, Car 1, go ahead.
1: Yeah, we're under control here. It was just a small contained burn here with a permit. Falls Village units are going to be returning.
0: Received, under control, units are going to be on the return, 1548.
2: En route to New Milford, ALS.
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0: OCG, Soldier and Ambulance 1, clear Sharon, returning.
1: Soldier Ambulance 1 here, clear and on the return.

Priority 1 Bulis. Roxbury dispatch, Roxbury ambulance need to respond. Priority 1 BLS, Baker Road and Weller's Bridge Road. The 15-year-old female seizures, looking for a red Subaru Crosstrek on arrival. Repeating, Roxbury dispatch, Roxbury ambulance need to respond. Priority 1 BLS, Baker Road and Weller's Bridge Road, looking for a red Subaru Crosstrek. 15-year-old female seizures, 1616.

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1: 234 on the scene, just be advised. If you're coming off of Weller Bridge, it's going to be on your right hand side, about two plots up in front of 184. Baker.
0: Okay, I'll be coming from the other direction. As far as the codes out BLS?
1: Affirmative, BLS, not seizing anymore, is conscious, is breathing. Roxbury 234, can you transport?
0: If necessary.
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0: 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Cross Trees River Road and Lower River Road, 1620.
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2: Copy, I'll turn around.
0: With a history of severe allergic reaction. Conscious and breathing to Charlie 2. Cross streets are going to be River Road and Lower River Road. Timeout, 1623. Responding 1623.

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to Northwell Medic 4, respond into Roxbury, area of Baker Road and Weller's Bridge for the 15, 15-year-old female, seizures, conscious and breathing, requested on a Delta.

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1: 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Also have Northwell Medic 4 going to Roxbury, same time.
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1: Carroll City 2, Sherman Ambulance, response to number 39, Route 37 South. 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Timeout 1631.
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0: 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Sherman Ambulance, go ahead. 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

0: We'll see, this Sherman Ambulance with a retail and an EMR driver or an additional EMT needed. 39 Route 37 South. 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

0: 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I'm clear to see and I'll be returning.
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0: We are clearing Charlotte. You can go ahead and terminate for the field ambulance. Thank you.
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San Mills, code 1, your bus to respond, number 294 Woodfield Road, apartment 1 Delta on the side of the building for the 70-year-old male, abdominal pain, 1 Alpha 1. 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

South Sedita Bridgewater Ambulance, 270 Second Hill Road, for the 99-year-old female, fall needing a lift assist, conscious breathing 17 Alpha 4. Repeating 270 Second Hill Road, 99-year-old female, fall needing a lift assist, 17 Alpha 4. Cross streets are Hank Becker Lane and Old Turnpike East, 1802.

South City to Washington, fire 187 A lane for the activated CO detector in the basement, 52 Bravo 1. Feeding 187 A lane, activated CO detector in the basement, 52 Bravo 1. Cross streets, Wickham Road and Mallory Brook Road, 1806.

copy to West Heartland Fire, West Heartland First Responders, East Heartland Fire, Riverton Fire, Winston Ambulance, 35 Pinehurst Road for the activated CO detector, 52 Bravo 1. Repeating 35 Pinehurst Road, activated CO detector, 52 Bravo 1. Cross Street, Palm Hill Road, timeout 1808.

LCD to Winston Ambulance, second call, Winston Fire, first responders, Northwest Medic 3, 920 Main Street, apartment 2, for the unknown party, overdose, cardiac arrest, 23 Echo 1. 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

Also due to Winston Ambulance, second crew call needed for Heartland, East Heartland Fire, second tone, 35 Pinehurst Road for the activated CO alarm, 52 Bravo 1. Time of these tones, 1812.

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1: 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Repeating 120 Boyd Street, the group home, 60-year-old male, difficulty breathing, 6 Delta 2. 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
1: 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Do you want me to keep toning Winston and go mutual aid? Or are you all set for an ambulance? There's no reported illness.
3: Yeah, you can hold off for now. We've got first responders en route. And you can show me en route with Rescue 3.
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0: Also due to Kent Fire, 53 North Main Street, the Fife and Drum. Activated fire alarm, 52 Charlie 3. Repeating, 53 North Main Street, Fife and Drum. Activated fire alarm, 52 Charlie 3. Cross Street Railroad Street and Greenwood Way, time out 1819.
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1: 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Infraction shall be issued to Connecticut driver's license number 19995585, reference DOB 73070, and infraction shall be 15140 Juliet sub alpha. And I'll be clear.
0: Copy, infraction for Joanne.

0: 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Activated fire alarm 52 Charlie 3. 7 meter second tone 1823.
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0: Pasadena, Washington, ambulance North Walnut 4207 Churchill Road in the area for a male party on a bicycle, possibly unconscious, abnormal breathing, 31 Delta 2. Repeating in the area of 207 Churchill Road for a male party, unconscious, air bicycle, 31 Delta 2. Cross streets, Popple Swamp Road and Walker Brook Road, South, 1841.
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0: Yeah, Roger, stand by.
1: Edward, first name, Joshua. Juliet, Oscar, Sierra, Hotel, Union, Alpha, middle initial, M, Michael, Bob, 42382. I need a driver's license information and make sure that he has a safe boarding cert.
0: Yeah, Roger, you're going to have to stand by. Taking a boating accident right now.

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1: Heather, EMS 36 to quarters, 1845.
0: EMS 36 LCD, can you start fire for traffic control?

Hostage of Washington fire requested in the area of 207 Churchill Road for traffic control for the ambulance. Repeating Washington fire, requested to respond to 207 Churchill Road for traffic control for the ambulance. Cross streets are Pomple Swamp Road and Walker Brook Road South, 1846.

0: 94, do you need any kind of update on that or no?
1: Units on scene yet?
0: Okay, thank you. The traffic request wasn't sure if somebody's there. Thank you.
1: A negative, just due to the location.

Zeta Winston, fire Winston, ambulance, third call. Main Street at Case Ave for motor vehicle accident with injury, 77 Bravo 1. Repeating, Main Street, Case Ave, motor vehicle accident with injury, 77 Bravo 1, 1849.

0: density. I'm in the area here. I don't see anything or anyone. Do you have any more information?
1: No, this time there was only one call on it and they were a passerby. Let me check with state police.
0: Exactly as they say, it's like no one's looked for.
1: It was a black male in shorts on a bicycle or near a bicycle.
0: Okay, I'll continue up the road a little bit more and search up that way. I'll turn around and check back. Thank you.
1: 36.

Calcedita Winston Ambulance, third call for Grenaded Main Street at Case Ave for a two-car MVA with injuries, 77 Bravo 1. Timing your second tow in 1853.

0: Mayor 4, I have checked from Eppen Hill to the town line with nothing found so far.
1: Check to the town line with nothing found so far at 1855.
2: One zone here in.
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0: car 3 to 82. There's nothing here at 207.
1: Is it possible that this is Churchill, New Milford? Churchill Road, New Milford?
2: It was close to the line. They stated they were in Washington. Again, it was only one caller and a passerby.

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1: Sure thing, go ahead. Which one are you going to go up?
0: I'll take Walker Bravo Road South.

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1: Copy that. Washington A2 to LCD. Fire ambulance have now cleared Walker Brook, Churchill, Upper Churchill, Wheaton, and there is no sign of the incident. Is there any way to call the caller back?
2: Roger, we can call them back, but again, they're not in the area any longer. They were just a passerby.
1: I think we're going to, if nothing's been found, A2 is going to return.
2: A2 returning at 1901.
3: When you return, can you go Pomple Swamp to Upper Churchill down into the depot?
1: Yes, sir.
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0: Alpharetta, Washington, fire 249 Woodbury Road, activated fire alarm 52 Bravo 1. Repeating 249 Woodbury Road, activated fire alarm 52 Bravo 1, cross streets 47 Road and Nichols Hill Road, 1904.
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out to the Falls Village ambulance. Respond 13, Prospect Street. 88-year-old male, blood in his catheter on thinners, conscious and breathing, 21.4. 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

0: Washington A2 to LCD. We are back in quarters. Please terminate the incident for Washington Ambulance.
1: A2 back to quarters. Incident terminated.
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3: All Riverton units are clear to scene of West Hartwood. You can terminate the incident for a Riverton fire.
1: All units clear from Heartland, incident terminated, Riverton fire, 1914.

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1: What's Hart 110?
0: All West Heartland Fire and First Responder units are clear. You can terminate for both.
1: Roger, all West Heartland Fire and First Responder units clear. Incident terminated 1917. First Responder is 1917.

to Sharon Ambulance, 224 Millerton Road, for a 61-year-old male with an infected wound, conscious breathing 26 omega 28. Repeating 224 Millerton Road, 61-year-old male, infected wound, 26 omega 28, cross streets Deacon Road and the town line, 1918.

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to Winston Fire. If I can call me, area 33, New Hartford Road, the Henny Penny, for light smoke, an odor of smoke in the area, 68 Alpha 1. Getting in the area 33, New Hartford Road, the Henny Penny, light smoke in the area, 68 Alpha 1. Cross street, Thorncliffe Street in the town line, 1941.

also due to Norfolk Fire. Engine 91st due, 429 Bald Mountain Road, the carriage house, the garage, for the activated smoke detector, 52 Bravo 1. Repeating 429 Bald Mountain Road, activated smoke detector, 52 Bravo 1. Cross streets, Ash Photog Road, and the town line, 1944.

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Al City, Sharon Ambulance. 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Sharon Ambulance, we're going BLS to Sharon. 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

0: over to 919 for another story. What frame? Nothing showing. I'm good.
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0: to
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